Ross, it's called Hey, How You Look. Listen, I'm really looking forward to who's going to be our Kickstart call. 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

0: just getting on the phone, seeing what y'all are up to. We called the Kickstart call. Instagram is Wayne D and Tay, if you ever want to check in there, by the way. But the Kickstart call is rocking. And who's our first one up today?
1: Hi, it's Stephanie.
0: We got Steph hanging out. Thanks for listening. We appreciate you being brave enough to dial. That's what I'm saying. Some people will listen, and we could give the phone number out a million times, and they'll never call. But yeah. Stephanie called. What's on your mind?
1: Well, I just hard launched my new boyfriend on Instagram, and I have butterflies. Is that stupid? I just needed to tell you because you guys are my favorite.
2: Aww.
0: We appreciate it.
2: That's not stupid.
0: It's not stupid at all. But listen, there's enough in the world, and especially on social media, that just sucks and is negative. So get out there. Go have some fun.
2: Yeah, I'm excited for you.
1: Thank you.
0: That's awesome. Congrats. Hey, thanks for listening. Thanks for checking in.
1: Sure, thank you.
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0: And we got some big ones coming out of Nashville. 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
2: All right, first we start things out with Lauren Elena, and she just announced that she's hitting the road. It's called the Stages Tour, and it kicks off October 1st in Milwaukee. Depending on the date, the openers will include Shane Proffitt, Ashley Kutcher, and American Idol winner Hannah Harper. Tickets for most of the dates are available this Friday, starting at 10 a.m. local time. All right, next, Carly Pearce recently spilled the tea on her latest music video with Riley Green. She was talking about their video, If I Don't Leave, I'm Gonna Stay. And apparently Carly had to have several drinks beforehand to get very close to Riley. And we know there's a million women out there who just will never understand this. But she said once they started shooting, they told her to get in there. And she was like, I need a bottle of champagne right now. Carly toughed it out, however, which resulted into the very steamy video. All right, and last, now this is a pretty cool concept that is rarely done. So the Red Clay Strays are going to be celebrating their upcoming third album called Grateful with their fans. The Grateful album release concert is about to take place in Nashville at the Pinnacle on Wednesday, June 3rd, 2 days before the album drops. And for those wanting to see the band live, tickets are actually really affordable. They're $8 a piece. Pre-sales are underway ahead of general on sale, which is Friday at 10 a.m. local time. And proceeds from the event will benefit a nonprofit in Nashville dedicating to helping women survivors heal from trafficking, prostitution, and addiction. You can check out more info on the concert over on their website. That's your iHeartCountry Roundup with Tay.
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And Morgan Wallen right there. It's called I Ain't Coming Back. What's up? It's Wayne D. Instagram is He's Wayne D. Want to check in. Congrats to this dude. He is our ACM Entertainer of the Year. Cody Johnson checks in. You can

0: right, we're about to dive into the
1: big burning question. Do horoscopes really influence compatibility in relationships?
0: Only if you need therapy.
1: That is so rude. I think it has everything to do with it.
0: I don't.
1: I think it's usually spot on.
0: I don't. I think the people that feel it's spot on have put too much stock into it.
1: I think you don't know enough about astrology to say so.
0: Oh, gosh. And you're a scientist, which is why
1: I know more than you.
0: And you're a scientist.
1: Oh, my gosh.
0: You barely graduated high school, and now you're in
1: radio.
0: We're
1: fighting like an old married couple.
0: Our signs work together. Oh, my God. You want to be a part of the conversation? Maybe you can just host a show, because I'm pretty checked out at this point. 1-877-367-4432.
2: Here we go.
3: Hey, nothing artificial, just country. Guaranteed human.

0: If you are looking to cut corners in housework, but it still get done, this may be a place where AI is stepping in for good.
1: Yeah, I approve.
0: Shocker. You should see her house. It's fine. Someone in our sales department, get Tay a home cleaning service.
1: Oh, please. Oh, that'd be amazing.
0: Well, first you got to know she works here, but then make sure you get her. Yeah. Hey, robots are taking over. Story in less than 15 minutes.

0: Appreciate you hanging out. Hey, robots are apparently taking over today.
1: Yeah, so I saw this article on Instagram. Actually, there is a technology company that has created a robot who can do your house chores. Ooh. So laundry, dishes, vacuuming, all of that.
0: Cook dinner?
1: Can totally do. I don't know. Maybe.
0: Probably not, though, because ingredients and stuff, that would be tough.
1: Yeah, that would be tough. But, I mean, it can do everything, like recognize your voice and your face. And
0: there's
1: so maybe
0: Tupperware that has sat in Tay's sink for 3 weeks that is like, please get the robot.
1: I mean, yeah, close to. On a lost and lonely highway, paying for my sins. If you ever saw me out last Friday, a lying guinea.

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1: We'll give you the soundtrack.

0: we are celebrating the big burning question.
1: Yep.
0: Yeah, we're diving in and we're asking you this.
1: Do horoscopes really influence compatibility of relationships?
0: All right, what do you think, Marty? You're first.
2: At first, I thought it was a crock until I started getting the same girl with the same sign and they all did the same stupid thing that I cannot stand. So, no, I don't think it's a crock, man. I mean, every time I try and date a new chick, I ask them first three questions. What is your sign?
0: So that's like one of the first, you meet a girl, that's one of the first things you're asking is what's your sign?
2: Right off the bat, man. It's like a barometer for me.
1: Okay, so since you've done your research, who are you least compatible with?
2: Our Scorpio and Virgo. I don't know what it is, but we get into little petty arguments and fights and... I don't know why. But then Pisces and Libras, they love me.
0: That sounded like he was about to throw his phone for a second. Yeah. Hey, you want to chime in? Hit us now. It's 1-877-367-4432.
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Hey girl, what's up? 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Nah, I ain't drunk. Okay, maybe I do have a little buzz, but that song came on and I just thought what harm could come from one little call.

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Tucker Wetmore. That is called Brunettes. What's up? It's Wayne D. And you want to hear something? I got your back. 1-877-367-4432. You can just call or text. Here's Morgan Wallen.

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1: Do horoscopes really influence compatibility of relationships?
0: I got to tell y'all, Tay is good at her job when she's applying herself. Tay is upright, like got her chair pushed in.
1: Because this is right down my alley. I love horoscopes. I love astrology. It's so interesting, and it's usually spot on.
0: All right, so Lauren is waiting. Lauren, go ahead.
2: The only thing I believe is that I should never date a Leo. I don't know if I believe in the rest of it, but I have dated one Leo, and it was so traumatic that that's the only part I believe now is that my sign does not go with the fire sign.
1: Ooh, Wayne's a Leo. Wayne's sun sign is a Leo. He's also a double Scorpio.
0: I don't know what the hell that means, but
1: you have to take into account because you have the big three. You have the sun, you have the moon, and then you have your rising. Your sun is a Leo. So you have to take the rest.
0: I don't know what the hell any of that means.
1: It's a lot. There's a lot to go into depth. It's
0: confusing. Yeah, but instead of learning it, I have friends. You want to chime in? You want to chime in on the conversation? 1-877-367-4432. Chicago's big
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0: And we're going to find out next week. But David, who do you think is coming to Vegas to be in the iHeartRadio Music Festival lineup with us?
1: Taylor Swift.
0: Oh, that would be a good one. That Taylor Swift or, oh gosh, now my mind is, nah, I just want to book the whole thing now. Hey, we'll all find out together next week who's going to be in Vegas for this year's iHeartRadio Music Festival.

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1: This World War II vet is getting the utmost respect for his final send-off.
0: Such a sweet story. You're going to hear in just a couple of minutes from right now.

0: Need a reason to smile? Wayne, D, and Tay are hitting you in the feels.
1: So his name is John Bernard Arnold III. He is a World War II Navy veteran who passed away, and he had no immediate family to oversee his burial. Well, he actually ended up receiving a public funeral attended by 1,500 people. There was a local veteran service officials who invited the community to participate, and he was honored with a Catholic mass. He had military salutes, bagpipes, a gun salute, and a full military honors before being buried. Well, there was actually news coverage of the funeral later on that actually caught the attention of Arnold's great nephew, who ended up traveling to his burial site and actually received the American flag that was draped over his casket. How amazing is that? That's your In the Feels.
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and Jordan Davis. It's called Turn This Truck Around. My name is Wayne D. And podcasting every interview we got. So many great chats that you're missing out on. Hit my Instagram for the link. It's He's Wayne D. There's Luke Combs.

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0: Rolling on with the big burning question, and it's all about astrology.
1: Yes. Do horoscopes really influence compatibility in relationships?
0: You want to chime in? The phones are open. You can text, too, by the way. If you can't get on the phone, we get it. 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Go ahead.
2: I think it can have some effect. 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
1: And you are a what?
2: I'm a Cancer. My ex-husband was a Pisces, and, like, two water signs together are just no good.
0: Tay just made a face. What does that mean?
1: Ooh, a lot of emotions happening there.
2: It's something like that. Yeah, it was pretty spicy. Not a good way.
0: It's messed up because she said I'm a Cancer, and I immediately thought of people we work with, and she meant her sign is Cancer.
1: Yes. Oh my gosh.
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1: There is an opportunity in your future to win your share of $250,000. This is huge. Talk about it in just a few minutes from right now. Hey, if you're listening, we appreciate you. 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

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Number one for new country. Country music. You set my world on fire. It's what we do. Body like a back road, driving with my eyes closed. It's what we play.

0: And we are celebrating the big burning question.
1: Yep.
0: Yeah, we're diving in and we're asking you this.
1: Do horoscopes really influence compatibility of relationships?
0: All right, what do you think, Marty? You're first.
2: At first, I thought it was a crock until I started getting the same girl with the same sign and they all did the same stupid thing that I cannot stand. So, no, I don't think it's a crock, man. I mean, every time I try and date a new chick, I ask them first three questions. What is your sign?
0: So that's like one of the first, you meet a girl, that's one of the first things you're asking is what's your sign?
2: Right off the bat, man. It's like a barometer for me.
1: Okay, so since you've done your research, who are you least compatible with?
2: Our Scorpio and Virgo. I don't know what it is, but we get into little petty arguments and fights and... I don't know why. But then Pisces and Libras, they love me.
0: That sounded like he was about to throw his phone for a second there. Hey, you want to chime in? Hit us now. It's 1-877-367-4432.
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Tucker Wetmore right there. The song is called Brunette. What's up? It's Wayne D. Love this new song from Kane Brown. It's called Woman. We'll get to that in a few. First, Russell Dickerson. This is his latest, and it's called Worth

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They about to get comfy real quick. 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

0: Laura chiming in. Big burning question continues.
1: Do horoscopes really influence compatibility of relationships?
0: I got to tell y'all, Tay is good at her job when she's applying herself. Tay is upright, like got her chair pushed in.
1: Because this is right down my alley. I love horoscopes. I love astrology. It's so interesting, and it's usually spot on.
0: All right, so Lauren is waiting. Lauren, go ahead.
2: The only thing I believe is that I should never date a Leo. I don't know if I believe in the rest of it, but I have dated one Leo, and it was so traumatic that that's the only part I believe now is that my sign does not go with the fire sign.
1: Ooh, Wayne's a Leo. Wayne's sun sign is a Leo. He's also a double Scorpio.
0: I don't know what the hell that means, but
1: you have to take into account because you have the big three. You have the sun, you have the moon, and then you have your rising. Your sun is a Leo. So you have to take the rest.
0: I don't know what the hell any of that means.
1: It's a lot. There's a lot to go into depth. It's
0: yeah,
1: confusing.
0: But instead of learning it, I have friends. You want to chime in? You want to chime in on the conversation? 1-877-367-4432. Chicago's big
3: 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Yeah, but we got the calluses to prove it. Guaranteed.

0: And we got some big ones coming out of Nashville. Tay, what do you got?
1: So Carly Pierce talks about how difficult of a time she had on set in her latest music video, and it's kind of fun.
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1: All right, first we start things out with Lauren Elena, and she just announced that she's hitting the road. It's called the Stages Tour, and it kicks off October 1st in Milwaukee. Depending on the date, the openers will include Shane Proffitt, Ashley Kutcher, and American Idol winner Hannah Harper. Tickets for most of the dates are available this Friday, starting at 10 a.m. local time. All right, next, Carly Pearce recently spilled the tea on her latest music video with Riley Green. She was talking about their video, If I Don't Leave, I'm Gonna Stay, and apparently Carly had to have several drinks beforehand to get very close to Riley. And we know there's a million women out there who just will never understand this. But she said once they started shooting, they told her to get in there, and she was like, I need a bottle of champagne right now. Carly toughed it out, however, which resulted into the very steamy video. All right, and last, now this is a pretty cool concept that is rarely done. So the Red Clay Strays are going to be celebrating their upcoming third album called Grateful with their fans. The Grateful album release concert is about to take place in Nashville at the Pinnacle on Wednesday, June 3rd, 2 days before the album drops. And for those wanting to see the band live, tickets are actually really affordable. They're $8 a piece. Pre-sales are underway ahead of general on sale, which is Friday at 10 a.m. local time, and proceeds from the event will benefit a nonprofit in Nashville dedicating to helping women survivors heal from trafficking, prostitution, and addiction. You can check out more info on the concert over on their website. That's your iHeartCountry Roundup with Tay.
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8: Happy Thursday, everybody. Welcome to show number 1602. It's After Midnight, and it's me, your host, Granger Smith. Weekend in view, right around the corner. Happy for that. I'm glad you're with me. I'm grateful for that, too. And I've got some good news, plus some Nashville news with Ann Hudson coming up. So hang tight for all of this.
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8: 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It's called Think As You Drunk, right now on After Midnight.

0: Big 95.5. Hey, thank you for starting your Thursday here with me. How about we get it rolling with some good news? Hang on, just two songs and I'll share some with you.
1: Got a girl from the south side, got braids in her hair. 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

0: Now, check out this good news story. A Wisconsin teen kept a promise that he made to a toddler and took his grandma to prom. That sounds crazy. Hang on, listen to this. 17-year-old Advent Williams of La Crosse, Wisconsin, walked into his junior prom with a date his classmates did not expect. Yeah, it was his grandmother, Sylvia. Sylvia grew up in Iceland, where the prom just is not a thing. And after years of watching American movies, she always wondered what it would feel like to experience one. And so little Advent heard that dream as a toddler and promised that he would make it happen someday. And this spring, he kept that promise, and his grandmother says that it was everything she imagined. I bet so. And that is good news.
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0: Number one for new country, Big 95.5. I got a topic I want to discuss next hour. I want to hear from you on this. We've been running this down, and it's been a good topic. Little bit of nostalgia, I got to admit. So the question is this. What was your ice cream truck order as a kid? Call 866-607-8383. We'll talk next hour.
1: I'm a redneck, 'cause I drink beer and I dip skull. 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
1: Hi, Granger. Just wanted to say thank you for being my co-pilot on my early morning drive. Have a good day.
0: Hey, glad to be riding along. 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

0: 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Ann Hudson is about to jump on and share some Nashville news with us. Ann, what do you have lined up?
1: Well, Granger, looks like Jelly Roll got a new gig in the sporting world. I'll explain coming up in your Nashville news next.

0: 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It's Ann Hudson.
1: Well, this is a cool opportunity for Jelly Roll. 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
8: Welcome to Thursday, everybody. It's After Midnight. It's me, your host, Granger Smith. Running down this question still because it's so good. I'm getting some good phone calls. What was your ice cream truck order as a kid? You remember this? 866-607-8383. Sticky quarters not included. And then we got Earl Dibbles Jr., the country boy. He's coming in here with a dumb criminal story. Top of hour number two with a bunch of good country music on the way begins right now.

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1: 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And Granger Smith is the voice that keeps the night going strong. 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
1: Okay, asking this question, you remember the ice cream truck song, right? This is the time of year when, as kids, the ice cream trucks would start rolling through all the neighborhoods and parks and basketball courts and soccer fields and baseball fields. What did you get when you went up to that ice cream truck? Do you remember what you ordered? Can you remember that? I think I was at the orange push pop guy. What do they call it? Orange push up? 866-607-8383.
2: I used to order the Bugs Bunny ice cream bar with the bubblegum eyes. Thank you. 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Keep it going, brother. You're doing a great job.
1: 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Talking about your ice cream truck order.
3: Yeah, ice cream truck. 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You have a great day. 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Talk with you later.
1: 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That's my favorite, too. 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
2: 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But one criminal actually shows why we probably shouldn't. I'm talking about doing a cannonball into the Bass Pro Shop fish tank. Earl's going to be here to share this true story coming up next.

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1: I'm Earl Dibbles Jr. I'm a country boy. I'm an honest boy, too, and crime don't pay. I got a story to prove it. An Alabama man is facing charges after streaking naked through a Bass Pro Shops before doing a cannonball into the store's aquarium. There's a video that shows Brian Owens treading water while getting into a screaming match with cops who were trying to apprehend him. He evidently hurled himself over the side onto the cement floor, knocking him out. That fella's facing charges of public lewdness, disorderly conduct, resisting arrest, second-degree assault, criminal mischief, and one account of belly flopping. He's dumb.
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0: 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Going to the phone lines here, I want to get a good phone call on this. This is taking us down nostalgia lane. What was your ice cream truck order as a kid? 866-607-8383.
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8: Hey, thanks for starting your Thursday here with me on After Midnight, y'all. I'm Granger Smith, your host. Hey, I've got some things that went down on this day in history I want to talk about this hour. Plus, some Nashville news with Ann Hudson. 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
1: Are y'all ready to jump into some history from today? Because of this, Slug Bug was invented. I'll share more coming up in two songs. Hang tight.

0: loves talking about history, and he's even got the diploma to prove it. It's time for This Day in History on After Midnight with Granger Smith.
1: On this day, May the 28th, 1742, the first indoor swimming pool was opened in London. 1830, U.S. President Andrew Jackson signs the Indian Removal Act, a key law leading to forced removal of Cherokee, Chickasaw, Choctaw, Creek, and Seminole tribes out of Georgia and surrounding areas, setting the stage for the Trail of Tears. 1937, Volkswagen was founded. 1972, the White House plumbers first break into a Democratic national headquarters and install listening devices at Watergate Complex in Washington, D.C. 1988, Kathy Mattea sat at the top of the country charts with 18 Wheels and a Dozen Roses. 2006, Barry Bonds hit his 715th home run, passing Babe Ruth. Some famous birthdays include country legend Gary Stewart, American Olympic athlete Jim Thorpe, WWE star Seth Rollins, soul singer Gladys Knight, pop singer Colby Calais, and Duck Dynasty star Jep Robertson. Those are just a few things that went down on this day in history.
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1: Danny calling from Mount Airy, North Carolina. 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
0: Danny, thanks for cranking us up there. I appreciate the call tonight. Yeah,

0: 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Ann Hudson is coming up next with all the latest from Nashville. 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
1: Oh my gosh, Granger, I don't know if you've seen all this drama online. People hating on Luke Bryan's new song, Fish, Hunt, Golf, Drink. Well, he's responded. I got that story coming up in your Nashville news next.

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1: 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It's a community. 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Hang with us till sunrise here on After Midnight with Granger Smith.

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1: So Luke Bryan's latest song called Fish, Hunt, Golf, Drink is getting backlash online. People criticizing it, saying it sounds more like AI wrote it, or that actually AI could maybe even do better. Just a lot of insults being thrown around at the song. Well, Luke's responded. He said, I'm learning that no one wants to have fun anymore. I choose to have a blast. Either come along or go be blah.
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7: What's up, everybody? Shout out to all the people punching that third shift clock right now. The world runs because of you. Don't forget that. I'm Granger Smith, your host here of After Midnight, asking this question: what would be your death row last meal if you got to choose, if you got to tell the warden? 866-607-8383. I've also got Earl Dibbles, Jr., the country boy with the dumb criminal story, and a whole bunch of good country music on the way. Here we go. Hour number four starts right now.
8: Lord knows I got a time, and there's a few in here now. Well, I learned my lesson too many times. Blows like you put me through.

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Talking about death row last meal, still running this topic because it's really been good. I've been getting good phone calls on this. 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

0: Thanks so much for staying up with us. 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
1: Asking this question, we've been running on this topic really hard because I've gotten some really good phone calls. And so every once in a while, we run a topic on the show and we just get so many good phone calls. I think we got to keep rolling this, man. This is good. This question is, if you could pick one more meal to have in your life, say you could choose your last meal of your life, you know, kind of like those movies where they're on death row and they get to talk to the warden and get whatever they want. 866-607-8383. What would that be for you?
2: Morning, Granger. This is Brian from Phoenix. My death row meal would start off with a great whiskey, continue with a roast, with baby carrots, potatoes, homemade gravy. Eat that while I'm listening to great country music, and finish off with blueberry cheesecake. That would be my last meal.
1: Man, this guy's thought about it. I love that. Blueberry cheesecake to finish it off. Whiskey to start it off. 866-607-8383.
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1: I have not been there, but I knew it had to have been out in the West when you said that. I knew it had to be, you know, it wasn't the Big Texan. I knew that in Amarillo. It had to be west of that. Arizona, there it is. 866-607-8383.
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1: Yes, jumping into the river when running from the cops is probably not the smartest move. That's a true story, and Earl Dibbles Jr. is going to share this dumb criminal story with us next.

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1: I'm Earl Dibbles Jr. I'm a country boy. I'm an honest boy, too, and crime don't pay. I got a story to prove it. A motorcyclist has now disappeared after shaking cops by running into the Kalamazoo River in Michigan yesterday. An officer tried to pull the driver over for a license plate violation, but the guy wouldn't stop. However, the bike had a mechanical problem, so the cop was able to catch up. That's when the motorcyclist just went ahead and ditched that bike and runned away. Body cam video shows a man hopping a fence and then running into the water. They lost sight of him. Rescue boats were brought in, but he still ain't been found. Sounds like that's a dumb getaway plan to me.
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7: Thursday morning, early risers. What's up? Welcome to After Midnight with me, Granger Smith, your host. I've got some good news I want to read for y'all coming up. Hopefully put a smile on your face. Plus some Nashville news with Ann Hudson. She's coming in with stories about your favorite stars out there in Nashville. All of this coming up, so please don't touch that dial. You don't want to miss it.
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Big 95.5, number one for new country. Hey, thank you for starting your Thursday here with me. How about we get it rolling with some good news? Hang on just two songs and I'll share some with you.

Late Night Country just hits different. And Granger is bringing the soundtrack to your overnight. Thanks for being a part of the After Midnight family.

0: Now, check out this good news story. A Wisconsin teen kept a promise that he made to a toddler and took his grandma to prom. That sounds crazy. Hang on, listen to this. 17-year-old Advent Williams of La Crosse, Wisconsin, walked into his junior prom with a date his classmates did not expect. Yeah, it was his grandmother, Sylvia. Sylvia grew up in Iceland, where the prom just is not a thing. And after years of watching American movies, she always wondered what it would feel like to experience one. And so little Advent heard that dream as a toddler and promised that he would make it happen someday. And this spring, he kept that promise, and his grandmother says that it was everything she imagined. I bet so. And that is good news.
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0: 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Ann Hudson is about to jump on and share some Nashville news with us. Ann, what do you have lined up?
1: Well, Granger, looks like Jelly Roll got a new gig in the sporting world. I'll explain coming up in your Nashville news next.

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0: 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It's Ann Hudson.
1: Well, this is a cool opportunity for Jelly Roll. He is the official theme song for the NHL playoffs.
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Hey, thank you for sharing Thursday here with me on After Midnight, y'all. Before you take off and get your day started, let me remind you, God is great and He is worthy of our praise. 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
8: One final hour of Thursday's After Midnight starts right now. Welcome, y'all. I'm Granger Smith, your host, getting this weekend kicked off early, kind of. It's a Thursday, and I've got some things that went down on this day in history I want to talk about, plus some Nashville news with Ann Hudson. She is keeping you in the know with all your favorite stars out there in Nashville. All of this here on this final hour. Don't touch that dial.

Number one for new country, Big 95.5. Are y'all ready to jump into some history from today? Because of this, Slug Bug was invented. I'll share more coming up in two songs. Hang tight.

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0: loves talking about history, and he's even got the diploma to prove it. It's time for This Day in History on After Midnight with Granger Smith.
1: On this day, May the 28th, 1742, the first indoor swimming pool was opened in London. 1830, U.S. President Andrew Jackson signs the Indian Removal Act, a key law leading to forced removal of Cherokee, Chickasaw, Choctaw, Creek, and Seminole tribes out of Georgia and surrounding areas, setting the stage for the Trail of Tears. 1937, Volkswagen was founded. 1972, the White House plumbers first break into a Democratic national headquarters and install listening devices at Watergate Complex in Washington, D.C. 1988, Kathy Mattea sat at the top of the country charts with 18 Wheels and a Dozen Roses. 2006, Barry Bonds hit his 715th home run, passing Babe Ruth. Some famous birthdays include country legend Gary Stewart, American Olympic athlete Jim Thorpe, WWE star Seth Rollins, soul singer Gladys Knight, pop singer Colby Calais, and Duck Dynasty star Jep Robertson. Those are just a few things that went down on this day in history.
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Hit me up sometime and let me know what you're up to, where you're listening from, what you're doing on the third shift tonight. 866-607-8383. Thank you for being here on After Midnight, early Thursday. New truck, big

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1: Oh my gosh, Granger, I don't know if you've seen all this drama online, people hating on Luke Bryan's new song, Fish, Hunt, Golf, Drink. Well, he's responded. I got that story coming up in your Nashville news next.

0: Here's what's new in Nashville. Here's Ann Hudson.
1: So Luke Bryan's latest song called Fish, Hunt, Golf, Drink is getting backlash online. People criticizing it, saying it sounds more like AI wrote it, or that actually AI could maybe even do better. Just a lot of insults being thrown around at the song. Well, Luke's responded. He said, "I'm learning that no one wants to have fun anymore. I choose to have a blast. Either come along or go be blah."
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0: When it's too late for most, you know it's just right for us. 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

Big 95.5. Good morning, y'all. It's Thursday. I'm Granger Smith here on Mornings with Granger. Let's keep the week rolling with a little bit of good news. I've got a great story coming up next. Stay with me.

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2: Now check out this good news story. A Wisconsin teen kept a promise that he made to a toddler and took his grandma to prom. That sounds crazy. Hang on, listen to this. 17-year-old Advent Williams of La Crosse, Wisconsin, walked into his junior prom with a date his classmates did not expect. Yeah, it was his grandmother, Sylvia. Sylvia grew up in Iceland, where the prom just is not a thing. And after years of watching American movies, she always wondered what it would feel like to experience one. And so little Advent heard that dream as a toddler and promised that he would make it happen someday. And this spring, he kept that promise, and his grandmother says that it was everything she imagined. I bet so. And that is good news.
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Good Thursday morning. I'm Granger Smith, and this is Mornings with Granger. 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
1: 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Well, this is a cool opportunity for Jelly Roll. He is the official theme song for the NHL playoffs.
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1: 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Have a good one. Talk to you later, man.
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2: Okay, asking this question, you remember the ice cream truck song, right? 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What did you get when you went up to that ice cream truck? Do you remember what you ordered? Can you remember that? I think I was the orange push-pop guy. 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
1: 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But one criminal actually shows why we probably shouldn't. I'm talking about doing a cannonball into the Bass Pro Shop fish tank. Earl's going to be here to share this true story coming up next.

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3: I'm Earl Dibbles Jr. I'm a country boy. I'm an honest boy, too, and crime don't pay. I got a story to prove it. An Alabama man is facing charges after streaking naked through a Bass Pro Shops before doing a cannonball into the store's aquarium. There's a video that shows Brian Owens treading water while getting into a screaming match with cops who are trying to apprehend him. He evidently hurled himself over the side onto the cement floor, knocking him out. That fella's facing charges of public lewdness, disorderly conduct, resisting arrest, second-degree assault, criminal mischief, and one account of belly flopping. He's done.
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0: 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What was your ice cream truck order as a kid? 866-607-8383.
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Big 95.5. Are y'all ready to jump into some history from today? Because of this, Slug Bug was invented. I'll share more coming up in two songs. Hang tight.

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1: He loves talking about history, and he's even got the diploma to prove it. It's time for This Day in History on Mornings with Granger.
0: On this day, May the 28th, 1742, the first indoor swimming pool was opened in London. 1830, U.S. President Andrew Jackson signs the Indian Removal Act, a key law leading to forced removal of Cherokee, Chickasaw, Choctaw, Creek, and Seminole tribes out of Georgia and surrounding areas, setting the stage for the Trail of Tears. 1937, Volkswagen was founded. 1972, the White House plumbers first break into a Democratic national headquarters and install listening devices at Watergate Complex in Washington, D.C. 1988, Kathy Mattea sat at the top of the country charts with 18 Wheels and a Dozen Roses. 2006, Barry Bonds hit his 715th home run, passing Babe Ruth. Some famous birthdays include country legend Gary Stewart, American Olympic athlete Jim Thorpe, WWE star Seth Rollins, soul singer Gladys Knight, pop singer Colby Calais, and Duck Dynasty star Jep Robertson. Those are just a few things that went down on this day in history.
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Hey, thanks for letting me be a part of your Thursday morning here on Mornings with Granger. 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
1: Oh my gosh, Grinder, I don't know if you've seen all this drama online, people hating on Luke Bryan's new song, Fish, Hunt, Golf, Drink. Well, he's responded. I got that story coming up in your Nashville news next.

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2: 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Just a lot of insults being thrown around at the song. Well, Luke's responded. He said, "I'm learning that no one wants to have fun anymore. I choose to have a blast. Either come along or go be blah."
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1: Good morning, y'all. It's Thursday. I'm Granger Smith here on Mornings with Granger. Let's keep the week rolling with a little bit of good news. I've got a great story coming up next. Stay with me.

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0: Now check out this good news story. A Wisconsin teen kept a promise that he made to a toddler and took his grandma to prom. That sounds crazy. Hang on, listen to this. 17-year-old Advent Williams of La Crosse, Wisconsin, walked into his junior prom with a date his classmates did not expect. Yeah, it was his grandmother, Sylvia. Sylvia grew up in Iceland, where the prom just is not a thing. And after years of watching American movies, she always wondered what it would feel like to experience one. And so little Advent heard that dream as a toddler and promised that he would make it happen someday. And this spring, he kept that promise, and his grandmother says that it was everything she imagined. I bet so. And that is good news.
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0: I'm Granger Smith, and this is Mornings with Granger. 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
1: Ann Hudson is about to jump on and share some Nashville news with us. Ann, what do you have lined up?
2: Well, Granger, looks like Jelly Roll got a new gig in the sporting world. I'll explain coming up in your Nashville news next. I can tell.

Number one for new country. If you live to work, we gotta get you reprioritized. Yeah. Now go on, get back to work so we can go home early.

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1: Hey, Mr. Granger Smith. This is Alec Cannon calling out of Hattiesburg, Mississippi. Have a good one. Talk to you later, man.
0: Thank you, brother. I appreciate you listening to Mornings with Granger. 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

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That's Riley Green. Hello, Thursday already. Weekend right around the corner. It's Amy James. Thank you for joining me. 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
1: 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The Yellowstone spinoff, Dutton Ranch, set a ratings record for a Paramount Plus original series premiere.
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95.5. That's Woman. Kane Brown's on Broadway. His new bar in Nashville opened this past weekend. Hello, it's Amy James. And when it comes to sleeping, it's true, there is a sweet spot for a certain age. I got the full story next. Riley Green. Tonight.

0: 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Hi, it's Amy James. We always hear, you gotta get in your 8 hours of sleep if you want to be healthy and feel good the next day. Well, maybe not. Study found that the sleep time sweet spot for healthy aging is anywhere from 6.4 hours to 7.8 hours. Pretty broad range, yet it's still attainable for many people, hopefully.
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1: What better addition to a Thursday than to bring you an iHeartCountry World premiere? Think As You Drunk? Summer sounded song, in my opinion, from Riley Green. 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

0: 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That Chevy Silverado from Bailey Zimmerman. 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
1: With Casey Musgrave's Dry Spell. So the United States Postal Service had a stamp encore contest. Who won? I love it. I'll tell you next.

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1: Hey, it's Amy James. Won't you be my neighbor? I mean, how could you not love a Mr. Rogers stamp? This past Sunday, the United States Postal Service announced that the Mr. Rogers stamp from 2018 has won the 2026 Stamp Encore Contest. We just want a little bit of happy and lighthearted in our life, and Mr. Rogers is coming back.
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Country music. I woke up on the wrong side of the truck bed this morning. It's what we do. When I taste tequila. 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
1: 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I got some Ella Langley coming up. 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

0: 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Danielle, you got next?
1: Jason Aldean.
0: You got it. From his newly released album, Songs About Us, here's Don't Tell On Me.

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1: That's Ella Langley and Morgan Wallen. 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

0: 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I posted a video on my TikTok and Gram the other day that a lot of people can relate to. It's about leaving things unattended at the office and what happens. Less than 10 seconds. 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You do what?
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0: Fancy title. 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
1: Really?
0: Yeah, I wouldn't lie to you. Think as you're drunk and it's coming up after four, okay?
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0: Big 95.5. Thanks for having us on as you drive home or run errands or wherever you go to. If you speed while listening to us, I'm not responsible for that ticket. Just heads up, I can't afford it. This dude, he was trying to get away from police on State Road 82, Florida Highway Patrol, chasing him, 130-mile-per-hour chase. They eventually got the dude. And then he told police as he was getting arrested, he's like, should I upgrade my car? Maybe it's not fast enough. That's a bold move. I mean, turning your arrest into a dealership consultation.
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1: If you want to get on the radio, shout out somebody, do a song request, tell me a funny joke, just pull us up on the free iHeartRadio app and hit that red microphone button on the front screen as you listen to us. So you are doing what right now?
2: Of my my son's we're having a baby shower.
1: Oh, getting prepared for that. Cool. The are you going to do a contest like the baby bottle chugging contest where you put like OJ or beer or something in it and first one to finish wins? I saw it on my TikTok feed the other day. I don't know why it appeared.
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0: 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Lisa, I know you've been grinding away at work, but we got a brand new song today from Riley Green.
1: Are you serious?
0: Yeah, so you haven't heard it? Oh, you're going to love it. Think As You Drunk, it's coming up right after 5.

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Big 95.5. Getting a lot of great feedback on that. Just came out today, the iHeartCountry world premiere of Riley Green, Think As You Drunk. If you only heard a little bit of it, I'm going to get it on again for you after 6.

0: Big 95.5. Almost to the weekend. Gotta love these short work weeks. You blink and they're over. My name is Corey and Bridget. What you doing?
1: I'm leaving work.
0: Leaving work? How long of a commute you got?
1: I work almost 2 hours away.
0: 2 hours?
1: So I listen a lot.
0: Yeah, I would say so. So 4 hours round trip. Take out sleeping time. You're basically spending a third of your day with us. I feel like I spend more time with you than my family. We're like dating, I guess.
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0: 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If you're on the TikTok and Gram, look me up. Give me a follow. Corey on radio. I would say Tinder, but I'm not on there. I had to get off when coworkers kept bringing it up to me. That was like, oh, that's awkward. I bring up Tinder too, though, because they are starting to roll out live in-person events. Pickleball games, parties, group hangouts. So it's like speed dating, but with snacks, and then three people that you immediately know you would never text back.
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1: Just came out this morning, the iHeartCountry World Premiere of Think As You Drunk, Riley Green. Your take on that? Let me know. Hit me up on the free iHeartRadio up at the top back. Mike, if you want to hear it again, we'll get it on for you right after 7.

0: 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You can do it right there on the front screen. Gives you easy access to us. My name's Corey, and did you hear they're bringing back Conan the Barbarian? Going back to the big screen. Yeah, King Conan and Arnold Schwarzenegger apparently coming back for this role. Great news if your workout plan is wait 40 years and you still look intimidating in leather.
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1: There's a story that my daddy tells religiously, like clockwork every time he sees an opening in a conversation about the way things used to be.

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1: Thanks for having us on here today. If you're on the TikTok and Gram, be sure to find me at Corey on Radio. Caitlin, you are done with work and going to indulge in what now?
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0: 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Christina, you've been digging that new Riley Green song that came out today, Think As You Drunk. We're going to get that on for you again after 7, okay?
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0: Yeah, I'm a big fan of it, too. 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